0: It's the Greg Beharrell Show. You know, if there's one thing that people are always saying to me, it's, Greg, what keeps you up at night? Oh, it's amazing how many famous people in history had the first name Saint. Another thing people are saying to me is, Greg Beharrell, you don't have enough news from Fresno on your radio show. And you're thinking, Greg, why would I care what's going on in Fresno? Well, Fresno is a magical place, as we're about to find out when we listen to another actual clip from the Fresno Television News.
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0: Gosh, you know, it sure is nice to talk to someone. I've been in my Ben Kenobi on Tatooine phase, so I really do appreciate you calling.
1: Come on, Attic. You're talking to me. You're president of your fan club, pal.
0: Never has it been more accurate to use the singular form, fan.
1: You know, I was thinking about putting you in the middle of a...
0: Oh, please say cuddle sandwich.
1: The Brady Bunch, you know, like, you know...
0: Oh, wow, what a reference. The Brady Bunch squares. My favorite squares next to Hollywood and, well, my friends.
1: And you being Alice, wouldn't that be cool?
0: What? I'm Alice?
1: Yeah, come on, man. There you go.
0: Well, aside from the fact that I could never pull off the Ann B. Davis hairstyle, in Brady Bunch lore, I am clearly George Glass.

It's the Greg B. Harrell Show. You know, we talk about weird music stuff on this show, and this is weird, but also fascinating. Popular music can change the price of clothing quite dramatically. What? Huh? Yeah, this is true. If an artist, band, or even a music scene is big enough, the style of clothes that they wear will increase in price. Example, grunge. When grunge music arrived in the early 90s, flannel shirts became a thing. Now, before grunge stars wore them, flannel shirts would sell for, what, 15 bucks. When grunge took off in 1992, new flannel shirts increased in price to $35 to $45. That's like 70 to 80 bucks in today money. Yeah, you know, I think we should always refer to money as today money. It just adds a whimsical eeriness.

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0: want to reach me, when you want to page me, it's okay. Hi.
1: Oh, my God. The impromptu serenading, that was awesome. That was so funny.
0: Aw, oh, laughter. Normally I have to attend karaoke to get that kind of response. How are you? To what do I oweth thine phone call?
1: I could not stop laughing to type, so I had to call you and tell you. It's funny. Thank you for the laugh.
0: Oh, something on the show made you laugh. Like a call thing? Oh, good. Yeah, you know, radio isn't the only walk of life where I receive reviews that are merely laughter.
1: Oh, good job. Good job. As long as I'm in compliance, that's all right.
0: And thank you for listening to me. And also thank you for not specifying whether you're laughing at or with. Spared a lot of feelings there.

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0: It's the Greg B. Harrell Show. You know, if you are like me, then you also believe I love you to the moon and back means that person wouldn't even interplanetary travel for you. So how much do they really love you? But also, if you're like me, you're busy during the afternoon all week long. If that's the case, there's something very important you're missing. All the great TV that's on during the afternoon. Don't worry, I got your back on this. Here's a sample of what you've missed on afternoon TV.
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0: 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Ooh.

0: You know, I'll tell you, a slice of cheesecake makes for a great dessert. It's classy.
1: Slice of cheesecake.
0: Yeah, you don't have any love for cheesecake? It's the food version of two champions forming a tag team, cheese and cake.
1: I'm cool with it.
0: Okay, well, it's a cheesecake, not an open office concept. Yeah, I'm cool with it. I mean, good vending machine, you know. What is your favorite dessert?
1: My favorite dessert, if I had to say anything, would be mochi.
0: Woo, mochi. Impressive pull.
1: Because I'm actually a Japanophile. I was majoring in Japanese at one point.
0: Oh, yep. You study a culture and you fall in love with their desserts.
1: Yeah.
0: I've been there with Napoleons.

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0: It's the Greg B. Harrell Show. We talked last hour about how the grunge look instantly became a thing in 1992. Flannel shirts were everywhere. Now, was that all thanks to the bands who wore that style? Well, partially. Here's what most folks won't tell you. Just a few years prior to the grunge boom in the early 90s, the Pacific Northwestern look was already gaining traction and showing up in stores thanks to David Lynch and his Twin Peaks series and the popularity of another television show, Northern Exposure. Both those programs shared that same grunge aesthetic. So when grunge music took off, the grunge look was already stocked by major retailers due to those programs. The grunge demand was instantly met.
1: Wow, yeah, I mean, grunge, you'd think it'd be a slacker.

0: Are you kidding me?
1: Are you phoning from an I Can't Believe It's Not Butter commercial?
0: I can't believe I got through, man. I really enjoy your show.
1: Oh, thank you. And I appreciate the call. So sorry if it ever takes me a while to answer. I get more phone calls than Sidney Prescott.
0: I know. I can imagine it's pretty fascinating.
1: That is one F word to describe what I do. Yep.
0: Oh, that's cool. I admire you, man.
1: Well, yeah. I mean, I would also admire someone brave enough to go in public with my face. But that is where you'll find me, in public, mostly on their transportation.
0: Sweet, Greg. I really appreciate it, man. You're the top. I look forward to, will I get to meet you?
1: To meet me? Well, I'd be cool with that, yeah, but I should warn you. I do operate on classic demon rules, so to bring me forth, you'll need to provide an offering. I do like chocolate.
0: Okay, that's cool. I'll think of something simple, maybe a book or something like that. I don't know if you'd really dig it, but...
1: No, that's actually perfect. Some of my favorite movies have been turned into books.
0: Awesome. You got it.
1: Deal.
0: But I'm really... tickled that I got through to you, man. That's awesome.
1: And I'm tickled too, which serves me right for wearing a cardigan made of feathers.

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1: 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Congratulations.
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5: 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No? Well, you do. Except for when you walked into the bathroom and saw your coworker. You know. But that aside, you're batting 1,000. Like right now, more music. 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

0: I'll ask you this. Now, don't get graphic, but what kind of person are you in the shower? Do you clean everything, or do you let the soap clean as it travels down your body?
1: Oh, you know, I mean, honestly, like, I come from a family of scrubbers, you know?
0: Wow, okay. That must be quite a shiny family crest.
1: you gotta get in all the crevices.
0: Okay. See, with mine, you don't just get in the crevices. You spelunk and hope to return. See, now there is a belief out there that the soap got hired for that job for a reason, and it can do the cleaning as it travels down the body toward the tub.
1: That's true. But honestly, like, I'm gonna level with you. You don't want to know just exactly how real it gets when it comes to the stank.
0: That's the opening line of my dating profile.
1: You know, I think we got a lot in common. It kills me now.

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0: Can I request a song?
1: Heard. Yep. No problem.
0: Okay. Can you play?
1: Sorry. I just need to confirm that you heard me.
0: What?
1: Heard. Our new phone protocol involves confirmation. Have you ever used an iPhone?
0: Yes.
1: Heard. Well, you know in iMessage where it says the text is being read?
0: Yeah.
1: Heard. Yeah, it's like that. I need you to say heard after hearing what I say, and vice versa. It's a legal thing, really, so we don't get caught up.
0: What do I say?
1: Heard. You say the word heard?
0: Heard?
1: Heard. Heard. Yeah, exactly.
0: Okay.
1: Okay, I don't know if you heard that or not.
0: Oh, heard.
1: Heard. Okay, go ahead with your request.
0: Heard. Pearl Jam.
1: Heard. Sounds great.
0: Heard. Okay.
1: Heard. Okay.
0: Thanks.
1: I don't know if you heard what I said or not.
0: Heard.
1: Delivered. Okay. Thank you.

It's the Greg B. Harrell Show. We've talked many times on the program about how cassettes are coming back. They're cool again. And while it's true that cassette players no longer come standard in a car, let's ask this question. Can you still get a new cassette player for your car? Well, yes, you can. Sanyo, Pioneer, Panasonic, and Road Gear all produce new car cassette players. But here's the thing. They are expensive. Yeah, because there's such a low demand. I mean, yes, cassettes are back, but they're not selling in the millions. They're selling in the hundreds of thousands. So cassette car players are being produced in really low numbers. And that means they end up costing between $125 and $400. But on the bright side, you can say, throw on a tape. Kind of cool.

0: Can I request a song?
1: Yeah, yeah, of course you can.
0: Okay.
1: Don't tell me. Don't tell me. I have a Sixth Sense, like an ESP thing.
0: Okay.
1: I can guess the song by asking you three questions.
0: Okay, go ahead.
1: Okay, what's your name?
0: Krista.
1: Krista. Okay. What's your middle initial?
0: A.
1: Okay. What's your dad's name?
0: Mark.
1: Okay. Okay, I know your request. Let's both say it at the same time. Okay, ready? On three. 1, 2, 3.
0: Foo Fighters.
1: Mozart Symphony number 41 in C. Foo Fighters. Yeah, Foo Fighters. Okay, that was my next guess. That was my next guess, yeah.

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1: I heard you got the job. Congratulations.
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If it's not that, it's at Greg B. Harrell Show. I've stopped using cliches, and now I'm free as a bird.

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1: Oh, you gotta be kidding me!
0: Nope, I don't kid about anything, except the part where I don't kid. No kidding.
1: What's your name?
0: Greg B. Harrell, the first and only, because nobody wants a sequel to this.
1: Greg B. Harrell, you're the best, bro!
0: That's what I have stenciled on my walls.
1: Hey, I was just leaving the grocery store, and I'm a diehard fan. Pulled over to the side of the road and called you, because I have you on a speed dial, bro.
0: You're on the side of the road. Okay, well, just wait about a year, and I'll be doing my show right next to you.
1: Hey, Greg.
0: Yes, dear?
1: Thanks again, buddy. I know you got work to do and everything.
0: Yeah. No, I guess I should do some work, but please keep listening.
1: Will do.
0: Because without you, I'm just talking to myself alone in a room. And I do enough of that in my romantic life.
1: Nice.

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0: It's the Greg B. Harrell Show. Let me ask you a question. How do they keep the sound so consistent across every vinyl record that gets stamped? Well, they change the stamper. Yeah, record printing plants create a stamper record from a master, and then they use that stamper record to stamp out about 1,000 vinyl records before a new stamper is used. Yeah, they make a bunch of stampers. This keeps the quality high in case the stamper itself starts to wear down.
1: Fun fact, I used to wrestle under the name The Stamper.
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0: See, I can't do what you do. After the first note on a guitar, my other fingers would be staring like a confused meme. Yeah, I've always been more of a bar chords guy.
1: Okay.
0: Or, you know, a wine bar chords guy, if I'm feeling low-key.
1: Are you... you gotta learn some scales, my friend.
0: Yeah, I haven't moisturized in 15 years. I know scales.
1: I love your humor, big dog. It's so funny.
0: Yeah, say, you ever play acoustic?
1: I do. I used to have a 12-string acoustic back in the day.
0: Okay, well, the technical question. If you drop a pick in the sound hole, how do you retrieve it?
1: Upside down and shake it out.
0: But if I'm doing the handstand, how am I going to shake the guitar? Ah, a little bit of a joke grenade there. He got it.

It's the Greg B. Harrell Show. I'm going to write my mental diary in moments. If you've never heard that before, a mental diary thought is the kind of thing that floats through your brain where if you said it out loud, people would be like, what? That's what you think about? You can tell me that stuff. It's fine. In fact, here is a mental diary thought I had not moments ago. Has anyone tried flipping boobies over to see if they spell calculator?

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It's the Greg B. Harrell Show. The only thing tarot can't tell us is why its second letter T shows up but doesn't do any work. I like to close every show by writing a little something in my diary. So here we go, dear diary, Greg B. Harrell here. It's so weird how popular antiques were in the past. Everything from way back then is an antique. Thanks for listening, everybody.

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Now you do what they told ya. Now you do what they told ya. Now you do what they told ya.

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All right, that was Bad Omens right here on 96X. It is just after 6 a.m. Friday morning. And if you're checking that clock right now to figure out if you're late for work, you're not. Relax. Chill out. It's Friday. People are sitting in parking lots right now, even debating whether they even want to go inside. I get it. Anyway, all right, hope you're having a good Friday morning so far. I got Coldplay on the way with Clocks. Imagine that.

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All right, that was the Ramones right here on 96X. I want to be sedated. Honestly, I think that's how most people feel about trying to pressure wash a house or clean your yard around this time in Virginia Beach with the humidity for six straight hours. My little cousin Colby just moved back from Hawaii and started a company called Better Than Begging Home Exterior Cleaning, which might be one of the greatest company names I've heard in a while. Pressure washing, yard cleanup, all that kind of stuff. And he did not ask me to say this. I just genuinely respect the hustle. Better Than Begging. Damn right it is. Offspring on the way.

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All right, that was 21 Pilots right here on 96X, The Contract. That just came out last summer in June of 2025, so still pretty fresh, loving that song. I watched this movie the other night with my wife because our daughter insisted we had to see it, and she's a pretty damn good judge of movies. So Sally Field and Octopus, I don't remember the name of it, but the whole thing sounded a little questionable at first. And the next thing I know, I'm watching it with my wife, and my throat's sort of hurting, and I'm suddenly very interested in staring at the ceiling so that she doesn't notice that I'm sort of getting emotional over a damn octopus. So anyway, I guess now you guys know I have feelings sometimes. All right, let's completely overcorrect this situation. Here's Rage Against the Machine, Renegades of Funk.

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All right, that was Simple Plan, 96X, Angelo here with you. I'm just a kid, and yeah, that's the name of the song. I wish I was just a kid. Kind of wild, though. That song came out more than 20 years ago, and somehow it is still perfect for anybody standing in their kitchen this morning at 6:45 eating dry cereal straight out of the box because they forgot to buy groceries again. I guess some things never change. All right, I got Young the Giant now with their new song, Different Kind of Love.

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All right, that was the Black Keys, Lonely Boy, right here on 96X. That song blew up hard back in 2011. I mean, even people that didn't know who the Black Keys were suddenly into it because of that weird little dance from the music video. And honestly, those guys are still grinding, man. They've got a brand new album out called Peaches, and they're back out on a huge world tour this year, playing everything from small theaters to festivals and amphitheaters. So kind of cool seeing a band that big circle back towards the raw garage blues stuff that kind of made everybody love them in the first place. All right, got Caesar on the way. Broken.

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2: All right, it is time for the Morning Buzz. I don't care if it was your coffee buzz or whatever you got going on this morning. But today's song is from Alex Clare. It is called Too Close. The cool thing about this one is Alex Clare had basically already gotten dropped by his record label and was working like regular jobs again, doing construction and stuff. And Microsoft randomly used this song in an Internet Explorer commercial. And somehow, I don't know, an Internet Explorer ad, that was like the least rock and roll thing ever. But it turned into this massive worldwide hit overnight. Like that giant bass drop in the middle still sounds pretty badass, blasting through speakers early in the morning. Here's Alex Clare, Too Close, for your Morning Buzz on 96X.

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said, are you gonna be my girl? It's a 1, 2, 3, take my hand and come with me, because you look so fine that I really wanna make you mine. Really wanna make you mine. 4, 5, 6, come on and get your kicks. Now you don't need

All right, that was the Foo Fighters, All My Life, right here on 96X. And I got a quick reminder, Jackalope is next weekend, so do not forget, it is fueled by Monster Energy. It has taken over the Virginia Beach oceanfront May 29th through the 31st. Three straight days of skateboarding, BMX, motocross, skimboarding, crazy highline stuff over the beach, live music. Actually, I've got three or four bands I'm going to put out there next weekend, so you guys will be excited about that. Food trucks, and the coolest part is, it is completely free, 100% free to check it all out. If you've never been, it is basically, I don't know, complete organized chaos in the best possible way right there at the beach, 31st Street. Here's Royal Otis, who's your boyfriend.

Pick me up when September ends. Even people who were not huge Green Day fans back then usually know that song because it became a massive song after Hurricane Katrina and 9/11 tribute stuff. They all started using it somewhere. Billy Joe let him use it, and he was cool with it, but he originally wrote it after losing his dad when he was just 10 years old. Totally different meaning than a lot of people first thought, but it works either way. Soundgarden on the way, Black Hole Sun.

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0: Let's get back to the music on 96X. Yeah!

All right, that was Blind Melon right here on 96X, No Rain, which is kind of funny because it looks like the exact opposite this weekend, all weekend right here in VB Norfolk. Saturday, tomorrow is looking like showers and thunderstorms all day. Sunday's pretty much the same. Even Monday's got a solid chance of storms rolling through. So, yeah, it's just basically one of those weekends where your weather app just, I don't know, shows a little rain cloud for three straight days. But whatever, make it happen. Clean the house, have a drink, do some bong hits, sit under something covered, relax. Just float on through it. Whatever you do, just take it easy. Here's Modest Mouse.

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It's Alex kicking off the Friday show, headed into a long Memorial Day weekend. Coming up, I'll have your final shot at Hoobastank tickets. They'll be at Busch Gardens for the concert series May 30th. So listen up for that keyword in the 10 o'clock hour. I'll have some Shinedown tickets to give away in the 11 o'clock hour. It's all happening right here on 96X.

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Man, it's kind of funny watching MGK call out and try to get at Youngblood, but Youngblood is not responding. 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

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Travis Barker, Louder Than Fear. 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

Today on the Flashback Lunch, we got some Alt-J garbage and Daft Punk as we head into Memorial Day weekend. But before we get there, I got the new track from Modest Mouse on the way right after this.

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This next song comes from the 1996 album Homework from Daft Punk. And the entirety of the lyrics are the phrase "around the world" for this next song. They repeat it 144 times, so I'm told, count them up.

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The Punk Rock Flea Market, presented by 96X, is coming to the Hampton Roads Convention Center. 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It is next weekend. We got details on the 96X Facebook page.

you do what they told ya. Now you do what they told ya. Now you do what they told ya. Now you do what they told ya.

And I saw an article about $5.8 million being put into a Williamsburg brewery. I thought it would be not for Michelob Ultra, but that's what it is for. Anheuser-Busch is investing $5.8 million in their Williamsburg brewery to boost Michelob Ultra production. And they're also going to open a new technical skills training center. They have a Brewing Futures program that is looking to expand jobs, support veterans, and modernize their workforce, having a public celebration on May 30th to mark Budweiser's 150th anniversary.

I've never taken Amtrak before, but if gas prices keep on the way they do, it's not a bad idea. We've got the Northeast Regional trains that serve Norfolk, Newport News, and Williamsburg, and they just introduced a new food and beverage option last week for travelers going between Boston and Virginia. They now have a new warm sticky bun and flavored syrups for their coffee. They're trying to improve the variety and flavor options and make that onboard dining experience modern and fun.

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0: All right, rumors on 4chan have been swirling that Grand Theft Auto would be delayed once more, but the boss of Grand Theft Auto 6's publisher has confirmed that the game is still set to launch this November 19th after two previous delays. November 19th is the final day.
1: Weep for yourself, my man, you'll never be what is in your heart.

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It is Alex getting out of here for the weekend. I got a long-ass bachelorette party that I am going to be a part of for my best friend. So I wish the weather would get better, but it's all good. Hope you guys have a safe, fun weekend. We got new music coming up at 4:20 p.m. from Nothing But Thieves with Nick Chappell. So stay tuned for that.

Yeah, man. Little White Stripes, Seven Nation Army on a Friday. Happy TGIF, and it is Memorial Day weekend, everybody. I know a lot of people probably took today off, kind of made that three-day weekend into a four-day weekend. I'm still here, though. I'll be playing you music all afternoon, and we'll kick it off right now with Deftones. It's Change. It's on 96X.

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All right, before I split for the weekend, we've got one more track on the 420 this week, and it's a new one from Nothing But Thieves. It's called Evolution, so we'll give that a spin later. Right now, it's Nirvana with Lithium. It's on the X.

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In less than a month, those guys, Sublime, will be in town as part of the Point Break Music Festival down at the Oceanfront June 20th and 21st. So snatch up your tickets at pointbreakfestival.com. All right, for the last time this week, gather around for some random facts. Like, the look for some of David Bowie's iconic characters came from costume designer Ola Hudson. Now, that name might not sound familiar, but that is Slash's mom. That's right, Slash of Guns N' Roses' mom dressed David Bowie, which is kind of cool. If you properly shuffle a deck of playing cards and lay them out, the odds are overwhelming that the order has never been seen before in the history of man. There are 52 factorial combinations, and that number is so long it would take you about 30 seconds to say it, so I can't say the whole number. Just know it's a really, really big number. The word moron was originally a medical term for a person with the intellect of an 8 to 12-year-old. That was mean. And finally, the oldest known tattoo was found on an Egyptian mummy of a woman who lived around 5,000 years ago. So we've been getting tatted up for a long time in the course of human history. All right, back to music now with some cake.

All right, so we all know that AI is kind of invading our lives in many ways. They kind of do mundane, boring tasks as well, but can it do jury duty? Well, a new poll asked more than 10,000 adults, if you were falsely accused of a crime and it went to trial, would you prefer the case be heard and decided by a human jury or an AI chatbot? Well, 75% say they would prefer a human jury of their peers, and just 7% voted for the best widely available AI chatbot. 18% were not sure, and millennial men were most likely to want an AI over humans. Not me, man. I'm a millennial, but give me the human. So would it be different if you did commit the crime? Not really. The numbers pretty much lined up. So we all know that AI, again, is kind of involved with a lot of things right now, but would you trust it to be your jury? I'm going to go with no.

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It is Friday. Going into the weekend, got a lot of things you need to listen to. You know, the Punk Show takes over the airwaves every Saturday from 9 until 11 p.m. Got your hangover brunch every Sunday, waking you up from 9 a.m. until noon. And then we get hard with Into the Pit with Alex every Sunday evening from 8 until 10. But our beach break on 96X feature is back starting tomorrow, 2 until 4. All your favorite laid-back, chill, summery vibes, Revolution, Slightly Stupid, Stick Figure, many more. It's every Saturday, 2 to 4. 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

I don't know why it gets me every time at the end of that song when he says, I'm dead. Just makes me laugh. It's Pearl Jam on 96X. I am Nick Chappell. Big weekend in store. It is Memorial Day weekend. The weather doesn't look like it's going to cooperate, but we'll see. But I'm going to educate you a little bit on Memorial Day. Did you know, of course you should, that it commemorates the men and women who died while serving in the United States Armed Forces? Some people get it mixed up. Veterans Day is set aside to thank all who served, but Memorial Day is for those who died while serving. It's always observed on the last Monday, which is May 25th this year, which is also the earliest it can be celebrated. It was called Declaration Day from 1868 until 1970. It didn't become Memorial Day until 1971. There's an exact moment of remembrance on Memorial Day. That is 3 p.m. local time, where you're supposed to pause and remember the brave men and women who died in service to our nation. So while you're grilling out, hopefully going swimming, whatever the weather allows for, just know that it's also a very somber day, and we're supposed to remember those who gave their lives fighting for this great country.

used to be. You got your last 420 of the week on the way, and nothing but thieves. I almost said nothing but thieves. Nothing but thieves are back with a new track. It's called Evolution. That's on the way right now. It's My Chemical Romance.

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2: 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All right, today we've got a new track from Nothing But Thieves, who are not strangers to this radio station. We played a couple of their tracks before. It's been a minute since they put out new music, but we've got a new track from them called Evolution. Lyrically, the song explores change, survival, and adapting under pressure. I think that's something we can all kind of relate to. So that's what it's about. Here it is for your ears to enjoy. Nothing But Thieves, Evolution. It's your last 420 of the week.

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Next Saturday, Hoobus Thanks coming to town for a show in a really cool spot. Busch Gardens, Williamsburg. I love seeing shows over there. They're going to hit the stage next Saturday, and we've got your chance to go see them for free and get VIP access. So you can sit nice and close, have a reserved seat so you don't have to show up super early. You can just roll in there at the last second while you go enjoy the rest of the park the rest of the day. And that new Verboten kind of like re-theme they did of that ride opens next weekend as well. So you can check that out. You want your shot to go for the park and see Hoobus Thanks for free? Text Busch, B-U-S-C-H, right now to 622-9696.

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bit of Beastie Boys and Brass Monkey on your radio, and maybe you're in the car right now heading out on a road trip for Memorial Day weekend, and a record number of Americans will be traveling this year. They expect 45 million people to travel. That's up a little bit from last year. The record is 44.8 million set last year, so we're breaking that just by a little bit. It has not been a gradual climb over time. Before last year, the previous record was 44 million, which was set in 2005. 39.1 million folks are going to drive this year, so traffic could be a little bit of a headache right about now. 3.7 million will fly, so, you know, be patient at the airport, TSA. They're doing their best. And 2.2 million will use some

other form of transportation, like a train or something. Now, vehicle and air travel are expected to be up from last year, but just barely. However, the other category is supposed to be up by more than 5%. And if you're driving, the national average for a gallon of gas right now is $4.56. So use cruise control. I don't know what you do about that, man. Just drive smartly, I guess. Hopefully you don't have to fill up too much. It's going to be a little pricey. Right now, it's Fall Out Boy.

That is the newest one from Muse. It is Be With You on 96X on this Friday. It's after 5 o'clock, so hopefully you're off now for the weekend. And it's a long weekend, of course, because Memorial Day is on Monday, which is also a good day for good food. And a new report looked into some of the most likely Memorial Day side dishes across the country. Now, nationwide, salads of all types are the most likely side. They say there's a 7.8% implied probability that a salad will show up on the table, followed by potato chips at 5.8%, followed by pickles, asparagus, come on, mac and cheese, elote, which is so good, cowboy caviar, and then nachos on there. The five states where you're most likely to get a homemade salad this Memorial Day is New York, California, Hawaii, Arizona, and Nevada. Now, Virginia did fall under the salad category, but remember, that can be any kind of salad. It could be potato salad, not just greenery. Let's see. The five states that are most likely to have store-bought sides instead of homemade ones are West Virginia, Indiana, Ohio, Kentucky, and Missouri. So there you go. Happy Memorial Day weekend. Enjoy your food, and hopefully the weather isn't this crappy.

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Little Metallica, it's Unforgiven on 96X. Nick Chappell with you for the last day this week. Let us do some birthdays. But before we talk about all these famous folks, if it's your birthday, happy birthday to you. All right, 39 years old today is Novak Djokovic. He's a tennis superstar. They call him the Joker, I believe. Apollo Ohno is 44. He was a speed skater that won gold medals in the 2002 and 2006 Winter Olympics. Jennifer Goodwin is 48 from shows like Big Love, Once Upon a Time, and the voice of Judy Hopps in Zootopia. Naomi Campbell is 56. The great Morrissey is 67. Great musician, bad attitude. Bernie Taupin is 76. Elton John's brilliant songwriting partner. And Sir Arthur Conan Doyle, an RIP birthday to him. He was author and creator of Sherlock Holmes. Today is National Road Trip Day. A lot of folks are going to be driving for the holiday weekend. It's also National Buy a Musical Instrument Day. So go buy an instrument today, I guess.

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Little Queens of the Stone Age, No One Knows on 96X. And that's going to do it for me for the week. And it's a long weekend, so we will not be on the air on Monday. So I will talk to you Tuesday. Enjoy the long weekend. Still got some music coming up from Dexter and the Moon Rocks and Blink. Right now, it's Red Hot Chili Peppers.

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0: What's going on with you?
1: Now I need a guy or something.
0: Oh, no one needs a guy. We already have a surplus. It's like a Beanie Baby factory in late 99. So what's the issue with you and guys?
1: I can't find one.
0: Okay, well, who are you trying to date? Waldo?
1: Well, I can't find a good one where it works.
0: What does that mean, it works? Are you only meeting socialites?
1: Conversation, I guess.
0: Oh, okay. So the conversation isn't there. And are you a good conversationalist?
1: I think I can hold the guy's attention.
0: Yeah, but so does standing in the shower and cupping water against our chest, then letting it splash to the tub.
1: Oh.
0: Yeah, sad, isn't it?

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0: So it sounds like you and your wife have a really solid relationship.
1: Yes.
0: Mm-hmm.
1: I hope so.
0: What's the key to being so connected?
1: Selflessness.
0: Oh, okay. Well, I mean, that means I'm never going to be connected to someone. That's unfortunate.
1: Well, they could be selfless to you.
0: Yeah, yeah. I mean, the parasite host model does work best for me.
1: Really cool to talk to you.
0: What's that?
1: It's really cool to talk to you. You sound just like you sound on the radio.
0: Yeah, I'm the same on and off the air. My friends can't stand it when I talk over song intros.
1: Yeah, that's funny.
0: Little inside radio humor there.

0: equipment. We've been eating our own. 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We've been eating our own.
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0: It's the Greg B. Harrell Show. So, vinyl records start as vinyl pellets. A lot of people know that. But here's what you might not know. Those pellets get melted down into the vinyl record mold at an extreme heat. Okay, so how hot does the vinyl have to get to form that record shape? Well, hot. A vinyl record is cooked at 320 degrees.
1: Yeah, well, they should air fry it. Healthier.

0: Hey, is this Greg?
1: Oh, God, I hope not. I hate that guy.
0: Me too. You're not the only one.
1: Yeah.
0: Hey, buddy, I get a kick out of you, man. You're funny.
1: I appreciate that. You could have used a lot of different F words, and you went with funny.
0: Because I like the way you play the guitar.
1: Ah, you mean, hold on a second. You mean this.

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1: Hey, do me a favor, bro. 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I like it.

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Life, love, the mom spaghetti part of that Eminem song.